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0: Big Jewel. You ever had to block somebody on your phone?
1: Yeah, I had to block my damn husband. He called me 20, 30 times and he locked up.
0: Yo.
1: Hey, I work. Get that off my phone.
2: Wait a minute.
3: How long have y'all been married and how long has he been locked up?
2: Wait a minute.
1: He's been locked up for like 20 years and we've been married for 3.
0: What?
3: How does that work?
4: So you block him every what? Day?
1: Calling somebody 30 times, Kyle, really.
0: But you,
3: you married somebody you that was in jail 17 years.
4: Recently.
2: So you so he was in jail when you married him?
1: Yeah, he was.
2: How was the honeymoon?
1: Fine. I went to Bermuda by my
4: dad. I know that's right. Why he trying to be funny? Alton ain't never even been to Bermuda.
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beans and rice and cabbage too. 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
2: Like,
1: whoa.
2: Yeah.
1: Whoa.

0: Big Jewel, you ever had to block somebody on your phone?
1: Hell yeah, I had to block my damn husband. He called me 20, 30 times and he locked up.
0: Hey, yo.
1: Dude, I work. Get that off my phone.
0: How long have y'all been married and how long has he been locked up?

0: I've been locked up for like 20 years, and we've been married for 3.
1: What? How does that work?
2: So you block him every what? Day?
0: Calling somebody 30 times, Kyle, really.
1: But you, you married somebody you that was in jail 17 years.
2: Recently.
3: So you met. So he was in jail when you married him?
0: Yeah, he was.
3: How was the honeymoon?
0: Fine. I went to Bermuda by my
2: dad. I know that's right. Why he's trying to be funny. Alton ain't never even been to Bermuda.
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0: Big Jewel, you ever had to block somebody on your phone?
1: 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He called me 20, 30 times and he locked up.
0: Hey, yo.
1: Dude, I work. Get that off my phone.
2: Wait a minute. How long have y'all been married and how long has he been locked up?
1: Wait a minute. He's been locked up for like 20 years and we've been married for 3.
0: What?
3: How does that work?
4: So you block him every what? Day?
1: Calling somebody 30 times, Kyle, really.
0: But you,
3: you married somebody that was in jail 17 years.
4: Recently.
2: So you so he was in jail when you married him?
1: Yeah, he was.
2: How was the honeymoon?
1: Fine. I went to Bermuda by my
4: I know that's right. Why he trying to be funny? Alton ain't never even been to Bermuda.
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0: Big Jewel, you ever had to block somebody on your phone?
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0: yo.
1: Dude, I work. Get that off my phone.
2: Wait a minute.
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2: Wait a minute.
1: He's been locked up for like 20 years, and we've been married for 3.
0: What?
4: How does that work?
5: So you block him every what? Day?
1: Calling somebody 30 times, Kyle, really.
0: But you,
4: you married somebody that was in jail 17 years.
5: Recently.
2: So you so he was in jail when you married him?
1: Yeah, he was.
2: How was the honeymoon?
1: Fine. I went to Bermuda by my
5: dad. I know that's right. Why he trying to be funny. Alton ain't never even been to Bermuda.
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2: That's right. 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
3: Kyle's message of the day today is focus on our similarities, not on our differences. Focus on our similarities, not on our differences. People are always talking about, you know what I mean, how we do it like this, and y'all do it like that, or we from here, y'all from there, and in my city, and in my neighborhood. And yo, if you move around this country enough, you realize that we all are much more similar than we all different. You know what I'm saying? You want to claim your block, claim your neighborhood with some people that are across town, now y'all rivals. Y'all be doing the same damn thing. You feel like your city is the best at this, you know, that city is the best. Y'all be doing the same thing. I guess with the soul food restaurants in every city in America. You understand what I'm saying? Whatever state you're in, all of that, man. We got to stop looking at these things and competing against each other over things that don't matter when we have way more similarities than we have differences. You know what I mean? You don't know how many times I've been in the city and they be like, oh, well, here we do it like this. And I'm thinking in my mind, yeah, they do it like that everywhere. You just ain't never been nowhere else. You know what I'm saying? So listen, but let's stop putting these differences between us. Let's stop putting these walls up between us. Let's focus on the things that we all have in common with each other. Kyle's message of the day today is focus on our similarities, not on our differences.
4: I like that one. 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
3: 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She don't like that.
4: I'm sure she don't.
3: We're going to try to help a hustler when we come back.
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0: sex.
1: Which means I've been with you for 3 years. That's a long time. So that was a long time ago. You'll be fine.
2: Dang, L'Oreal.
1: You'll be fine. Get off the dick, okay?
0: That woman is his mama forever.
1: Shay, go get you a new man. How you gonna be a mama boy to somebody else's mama that you ain't with no more?
2: I guess we gotta know what this woman did for him to be so connected.
1: Now, if he had sex with both the mama and the daughter,
0: this ain't about no sex. You don't always want to make it about that. This ain't got nothing to do with sex.
1: I don't know. It's a little freaky out here. Yeah, because he's going over there too much. The daughter don't need, she like, why you here? The daughter don't want him there either. That's the crazier part. She don't want him at her mama's house.
2: She probably do, because she probably want him back.
1: Even worse. Even there we go. Whoop-dee-doo.
0: This is a very innocent mother figure.
1: Yeah, hell no.
0: Very innocent.
1: Go get what is that?
2: That's tough. Knowing me, I'll probably still be going over there, too.
1: You'll still be going in that daughter, too.
0: Yeah, ain't nothing wrong with it, man. All right, Hustlers, 866-487-8538. What do y'all say about the situation? Is Shay right? Is her boyfriend right? Who's right? Who's wrong? How would you handle this situation? We're trying to help a hustle.
1: Kyle, you'll be cool with Shonda being cool with her ex.
0: But Shonda ain't grow up in foster care.
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12: I'm Heather Pauloff with WTOL 11, and here are this morning's top stories. The debate over data centers in Oregon is heading to voters. A proposed charter amendment on the November ballot would limit data centers to 25 megawatts. The mayor says a proposed data center near Corduroy and Wynn Roads could require 500 megawatts. So that project may need to change depending on how voters decide. Stellantis is recalling nearly 850,000 vehicles over a software issue with rearview cameras. The glitch can prevent the camera image from appearing on the dashboard screen. The recall covers some 2026 and 2027 Chrysler, Dodge, Jeep, and Ram models. Owners will get a software update over the air, with recall notices expected to go out in September. Jeep Fest organizers are celebrating a record-breaking event this year. More than 1,500 Jeeps took part in the longest parade yet. Organizers say about 100,000 people from 9 countries attended, bringing more than $8 million to Toledo. They're already planning for next year. For WTOL 11, I'm Heather Paula.
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0: 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This one's easy. Derek Marin works for them, but Marcy Kaptur works for us.
1: I'm Marcy Kaptur, and I approve this message.
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1: Hello. Good morning. 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
0: I'm good, and you?
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0: 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I like free money.
2: I know. Come that's on. 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Get to the bag. I was waiting.
1: 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I like that.
2: I was waiting to see because I knew it.
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1: That's right, and we got $1,000 for your pocket. I'm talking about big money. If you're trying to be down, all you got to do is text cash. That's C-A-S-H to 71007.
0: All right, we in the building, ready to get to it. The lowdown is coming up next. L'Oreal, what we got?
1: It looks like NBA Youngboy's baby mama may have finally called it quits. But is it for good? We'll talk all about that. Plus, there is an update in the death of a popular actress, and we'll talk all about it coming up in the lowdown.
0: That's going down in 10 minutes.
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2: Tell people.

0: been out here running around with everybody and their mama. But just recently, he had his former artist, Mello Rax, get his face tattooed on her, along with his name, all kind of stuff. He was running around with her for days and weeks at a time. And I guess now he decided, you know, he wants the love from his wife, who he has three kids with.
1: For sure.
0: He needs to go get him a girl like Young Miami.
2: I'm gonna buy a sheet like four times.
3: Oh, he four get four crazy. Passes.
4: Oh, he. I so like you four. Don't cheat until
1: I like four.
2: After four times.
5: Let me get it out of my system.
2: I'm gonna
0: do
2: you four times.
3: Four times is crazy.
0: Four times. Can you make the same mistake four times?
3: Good job, my Young Miami.
6: You say good job.
0: Who taught her
3: Come
0: that?
3: On,
0: did
3: man.
0: He?
6: Right.
0: And why four? I thought it was three strikes, you're out.
7: Yeah, I wonder what the fourth one is about.
3: No, you gotta get one more extra one. It's just extra base.
0: Okay.
3: I don't mess with no woman that's been touched a lot.
0: I mean, I'm not going to lie. If I forgive you but if I forgive you after you cheat one time, I can't even let my guard down. It don't even feel right. Now I'm looking at stuff. I'm an investigator. Like, at first, I'm cool. I give you your free will. But when you hang yourself, you got to die.
7: All right. That's a perfect segue into our next conversation. What was the exact moment you know the date was over? We'll talk about it.
8: Feel the vibe
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7: Time for a check of the Northwest Ohio weather from WTOL.
12: Plenty of sunshine, especially early in the day for our Tuesday. Then turning a little more partly sunny, but overall lower humidity. Less mugginess today should make it more comfortable outside with a high temperature into the lower 80s. Could be a returning chance for a few light showers overnight, but most of Wednesday will be dry. For WTOL 11, I'm meteorologist Ryan Weekman.
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0: FYI. But check out why they're all upset.
1: He can sing.
2: He can't sing, but he can sing.
3: But that was weird to me. You know what I'm saying? That's like one of your partners going over there like, hey, man, yeah, you can rap. I mean, he can't rap. That really had shocked me, though. No cap. Because bro was on my album. You know what I'm saying?
4: Oh, bro, look at that.
3: He was on my album, but not no more.
0: Is this petty or not? Okay, if I'm cool with somebody and they go on a podcast and they like L'Oreal cool, but she ain't like cool, I'm like, who the hell they talking about? Like, I can understand feeling a little bit away if it's your people's, but again, if it is your truth and you are Mario, okay, and you can sing your ass off because Mario can, and not to say Jacquees can't sing his ass off because we know Jacquees can sing, but like, can he sing like Mario?
5: No, you can't sing like Mario, though.
6: I don't think that's the point, though. You don't go on a podcast and embarrass me, especially if you're on my album.
0: Yeah. Yeah, I don't think he's embarrassing him if he's truly asking skill-wise, who do you think is up there with the vocals?
6: Yeah, I don't know. I would, like, feel away to the way he answered it.
0: But so should you lie because you're friends with the person?
6: No, you don't have to lie, but I wouldn't answer it like
5: Mario
6: that.
5: Mario would have looked
0: stupid doing
5: that,
0: though. The question is truly, can they sing or sing?
5: Yeah.
0: That's the question.
5: If Mario would have said, oh, no, that boy can blow, the internet would have tore Mario up.
6: Yeah, I mean, he ain't got to do that either. There's a place in between.
0: But you also probably recorded that song after you heard him say sing or sing. You should have just left his little verse on the album. I wanted to hear it. I'm L'Oreal. That's the lowdown. You can follow me at Star and L'Oreal, L-O-R-E-L, or Morning Hustle Show.
6: All right, stick around because we want to know, when was the exact moment you knew this date is over?
0: And Mario.
7: Feel the vibe with the Morning Hustle.
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10: I'm Heather Pauloff with WTOL 11, and here are this morning's top stories. A small high school choir is getting a big opportunity. The Old Fort High School Choir will join the rock band Foreigner on stage at the Toledo Zoo tonight. The choir was selected from 35 nominated schools. Foreigner is also donating $500 to the school's music program. November's election is about 11 weeks away. Judicial candidates met with voters in South Toledo yesterday for the Lucas County Democrats' Bench to the Block event. The forum gives voters a chance to learn more about what local judges do and why those races matter. The next event is September 21st at the Frederick Douglass Center. Fans are mourning the sudden death of actress Hayden Panettiere. The coroner says she was found unresponsive Sunday at a home in South Carolina after emergency personnel responded to a 911 call for a reported cardiac arrest. Panettiere released a memoir earlier this year reflecting on her life as a child star and her experiences with postpartum depression, addiction recovery, and domestic abuse. For WTOL 11, I'm Heather Pauloff.
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14: Corrupt Derek Maron's in with the Epstein class. Want proof? Maron gave a $1 billion bailout to First Energy after they handed him nearly 20 grand. And he voted to let the big utilities raise our electric rates, which is why our utility bills are so darn high. Look, the Epstein class has plenty of advocates in Washington.

0: Hey, yo, it's Tamana Hustle, L'Oreal, Kyle, Santillan, Alton Walker.
1: And we have some money. Text cash, C-A-S-H, to 71007.
0: All right, stick around. When we come back, time to go into that morning hustle courtroom for Alton to do what? Defend your boy.
2: You're doggone right, and I'm going to do a good job, I think.
0: Now,
1: I don't know about that.
0: All right, as the prosecution, I got to do my job today, even if I don't fully, you know, fully convicted with it. But this mother abandoned her son on the side of the highway. Okay, I guess he was talking crazy in the car. She said, listen, keep it up. You can get kicked out right here. Yep. She kicked him out. He tried to call 911 on her. She snatched his phone. Now she's in trouble for it. I don't know how you're going to defend her.
2: I'm going to show you how.
0: All right, defend.
2: I can show you better than I can tell you.
0: This guy, man. Defend your boys up next.
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0: I like a... Good morning. Good morning and welcome to the show. It's Didi in the morning and it is Tuesday. It is August 18th, 2026.
1: Come
0: welcome,
1: on now.
0: Welcome, welcome.
1: Tuesday.
0: Yes, it is. Good morning to Trey G.
1: Hey, good morning.
0: And good morning to comedian JJ Williamson.
2: Good morning. Good morning. Good people.
0: It is Tuesday, August 18th. It's National Couples Day. Yes, it is.
1: Couples Day. Mm-hmm. Okay, shout out to the couples. Mm-hmm. If you happy.
2: Yeah, if you're happy, man.
0: If you're happy and you know it, clap your hands. If you're happy and you know it, clap your hands. You hear me and you know it, and you
1: really want to show it.
2: If you're happy and you know
0: it. I thought it was, it'd be your face to show it. No?
2: No, man. Oh. See,
1: they people alternate. Man,
2: don't worry.
0: All right, fine. It is National Couples Day, so there you go. World Breast Cancer Research Day.
1: Oh, that's a big one. Come on, yeah. My mom had breast cancer. Mm-hmm. Shout out my mama, Glorida.
0: National Bad Poetry Day.
1: Okay. Mm. I like
0: it. I used to try. Anybody in here try to write poetry? Y'all never tried to write poetry? I did as a kid. It was so basic.
1: Yeah. I remember I wrote a girl like a love poetry note when I was in.
0: Don't tell me it started with Roses Are Red.
1: No. Oh, when I was in middle school, it was actually an Alicia Keys song.
0: Oh.
1: It went, I was wondering maybe if I made you my baby.
0: You did not.
1: If we do the unthinkable, would that make us so crazy?
0: I can't.
1: If you ask me, Lauren, I'm ready. I never forget it.
0: You wrote that song.
1: I never forget it, yeah. Huh. I wrote it out.
0: All right. It's Never Give Up Day. Never give up on that,
2: yeah,
0: Trey.
2: Don't you give up on that either.
1: Yeah, no, I gave up. Yeah. I gave up. She like women now. It's so crazy.
0: Oh, wow. Oh,
2: damn.
1: It's so crazy.
0: Oh, wow.
2: I'll be like, well, get my damn poem back. Hey, I took my time. I'm going to give this somebody that appreciate it.
0: It's National Ice Cream Pie Day.
1: Ice cream pie?
0: Mm-hmm.
1: Like a what you call it?
0: Like an ice cream cake or almost or... A frozen pie? I don't know.
1: Like a turtle. Like a turtle pie? Or like an Oreo pie?
0: Okay. You know?
2: Something like that.
1: You know what I'm talking about.
0: It sounds like one of them ice cream cakes I'm talking about from Baskin and Robbins.
1: I hate it when you do that.
0: When I do
1: okay.
0: What?
1: I hate it when you do that.
0: Okay.
1: You saw his mouth. I can't stand it.
0: Let's celebrate birthdays. Forget it. Let's go.
3: Baby, it's your birthday.
1: Come on.
3: It's your birthday.
0: All right. Here we go. It's our birthday. Yes, it is. Happy birthday. Goes out to the actor Edward Norton.
1: Okay.
0: Great actor.
2: Great actor. Baby. Yeah. Great actor.
0: Also, happy birthday goes out to the actor Christian Slater celebrating a birthday.
1: Did he pass? He's still alive? Christian Slater.
2: Christian Slater. Alive. Yeah, he's alive.
1: Okay, Christian Slater. What was it? What did he play on?
0: Which one are you thinking? I think you're thinking of Batman.
1: The Batman, yeah.
0: Who, but that ain't him.
1: That
0: was Val Kilmer.
1: Val Kilmer. Okay, gotcha.
0: I had to think of which one he's thinking of, too.
1: Val Kilmer.
2: That ain't too off as far as looks, though, to be real, though.
1: Right.
2: For real.
1: I was like, didn't he recently pass? Okay. Val Kilmer.
0: All right. Gotcha. Yeah. I was trying to see if there's anybody else we knew that had a birthday other than that.
1: Okay.
0: Nope. All right, let's do this. We kick the show off with early word of memes. Let's
1: Come
0: go. Here we go. Kick it off with the memes. Mine just says this. 1 minute, you're young and wild. And then the next, you're into candles and air fryers.
1: Oh, that's real.
0: Now, how did that happen?
1: Hey, growth.
0: Yeah. Oh, age.
1: Whole lot of growth.
0: All right, thank you.
1: Trust. I hate air fryers, though. All right, I got one. Mine says, a difficult ending can save you from continuing the wrong story. A difficult ending can save you from continuing the wrong story. Keep that in mind.
0: What you got,
2: please do.
0: JJ?
2: All right, here we go. How do you have 20 ninjas to go drinking with, but not one to do a business with? Change your circle, man.
0: I like it.
2: Come on,
0: all
2: man.
0: Right, that's how we kick the show off with early morning memes. Coming up this morning on the show, we're going to bring you more industry highlights with our hot topics, of course. Plus, while you're on the way to work this morning, make sure you tap in with us. We got a dope discussion. Oh, my gosh.
1: Mm-hmm.
0: Oh, we got a good one for you coming up this morning. And then we also got money for you with our $1,000 minute game.
1: Come
0: all
1: on,
0: right?
1: Boo.
0: Get ready to play that. 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

0: Good morning. It's Dee Dee in the morning. Trey G's here, also comedian JJ Williamson. Guys, you know, I love when we get a chance to talk to this woman. It's all about entertainment. As a matter of fact, she represents It's Only Entertainment. Please, please welcome social media personality and entertainment reporter, Miss Marie Davis.
1: Ooh-wee.
2: Marie.
0: Hey, girl. Good morning.
3: Good morning. How are you all feeling today?
0: Doing great. Doing great. Okay, Marie, we got a lot to talk about. Please, can we please talk about Remy Ma, Papoose, and Clarissa Shields? This love triangle. What's going on and where is it headed?
3: Oh my goodness. Well, we've seen them beefing for over a year now, but we have to congratulate Clarissa Shields because she just reclaimed the WBA and the WBC middleweight titles.
2: Yeah,
3: she knocked
2: did.
3: Out Kay right. Scott on August 15th. And our girl was looking good because she cut 38 pounds for this, calling herself the GOAT and rightfully so. Mm. And right before the fight too, Papoose got his name tatted on his arm, and she had already did that, but you know, the couple is really making a statement out here and letting Remy Ma know that they ain't going anywhere. What do you guys think about that?
0: I don't know what, JJ.
2: Nah, I'm just saying, man, it's crazy how this whole little drama is just, you know, flowing on out right now.
0: Yeah, I don't know. To me, you know, we saw where Tasha K is saying she thinks that Remy Ma wants Papoose back. I'm starting to wonder.
2: I kind of think that too on the cool.
3: I think so, because what? End it already. I mean,
2: right.
3: They've been going back and forth with this divorce. Are we making this? Are we ending this and, you know, moving on with our lives? Or are we going to continue to go back and forth with each other? Yeah. I don't know.
0: Right. Yeah.
3: But I think they miss each other.
4: And then on top of that, you got Clarissa saying that she wants to have a baby in the quarter one of next year with Papoose. So
3: She's very serious about it.
2: Yes.
3: But Clarissa is showing us that, hey, you can do it all. You could beat the GOATs. You can close an $8 million deal.
0: Yeah.
3: And you could be a mom. And Papoose ain't going anywhere. He's upstairs or downstairs.
4: Papoose-stairs.
3: Like she would say.
2: Hey, let me ask you this, man. Since we on the boxing match, man, what is the public saying about the Ray J and Orlando Brown fight?
4: Oh, gosh.
3: You know what? I think everyone is shocked with how it all went down. But Ray J won. You know, I think Ray J had something to prove.
4: Facts.
3: And they showed each other love at the end, so I thought it was pretty cool.
4: Mm-hmm. Facts.
0: What are some stories that It's Only Entertainment is about to break or follow coming up this week?
3: Well, let me tell you something. We have to congratulate Karl Anthony Towns and Jordan Woods.
2: Yes,
3: they
2: absolutely.
3: They just tied the knot on Saturday. Black tie wedding in Malibu overlooking the Pacific. 6 years together, engaged since Christmas.
0: Wow.
3: And we had so many people in the building. Justin and Halle Bieber, Michael B. Jordan, Tiana Taylor. Some of the Knicks teams were there. Jalen Bronson. Let me tell you the cute part. The guests left with Married in Five hoodies playing off the Knicks championship.
4: Oh, yeah.
0: Oh, wow.
4: I heard about
3: that. Isn't that pretty dope?
4: That's wild.
0: I like that.
4: Wild. Can we talk about some sad news? I hate to shift it like this, but Hayden Panettiere, you know, that's been all over the headlines,
0: yeah.
4: I feel like, right now. Marie, what is the latest that you have on the Hayden Panettiere situation on y'all side?
3: You know, this is very sad. She passed away on Sunday in Greensville, South Carolina. She was only 36 years old. Now, there's no signs of trauma. Investigation is still ongoing. A lot of people may have remembered her from Heroes or Nashville, but I know our audience remembers her from her breakout role, Remember the Titans, when she starred alongside Denzel Washington.
4: Facts.
3: Hayden actually just put out a memoir back in May, opening up about addiction and mental health struggles.
0: Yeah.
3: However you want to remember her, Titans, Hero, Nashville, she was a part of some of our core memories.
0: Mm-hmm.
3: You know, she was a part of our lives growing up. So this one definitely hits different.
0: Yeah, it really was. It's sad. So sad.
3: Hayden. Yes.
0: Well, again, what are some other stories we need to look out for, you think, in the coming weeks?
3: Well, Spin Dat is back in the blogs again, and this time Lisa Ray got something to say about it. And I'm actually shocked because we saw Lisa Ray do the challenge a while back, and Young Miami showed her so much love. But in a most recent interview, she's saying that she's conflicted by the song now once she sat and listened to the lyrics.
4: Right.
3: She says she's not condemning it. It's only fun, but for us to not take it literally.
0: Mm.
3: She understands why people have an issue with it. Are we still listening to Spin Dat? Because I do. I be vibing to that song.
0: Hey, have we gotten the remix yet?
4: Not yet. It's coming, I think, though.
3: We need a remix.
4: Yeah.
3: Okay,
4: in the meantime, we still at the stoplight talking about some "Where Are My Scammies."
0: Okay, you know what? Okay. Marie, let everybody know how they can find you and everything else. How can they find you on social media?
3: @_MarieDavid. It's only entertainment.com. It's Only Entertainment on all social media platforms. Shout out to Jeff, who is the CEO and founder of It's Only Entertainment. Listen, we dish out the news so that way you don't have to do it. Thank you so much for having us.
0: I love it. You guys, we get a chance to talk to her at least once a week. This woman gets us all updated on all entertainment. Clap it up for Ms. Marie David.
2: Come on now, stop playing.
0: Marie. It's Dee Dee in the morning.
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3: It's time for a check of the Northwest Ohio weather from WTOL.
4: Plenty of sunshine, especially early in the day for our Tuesday. Then turning a little more partly sunny, but overall lower humidity. Less mugginess today should make it more comfortable outside with a high temperature into the lower 80s. Could be a returning chance for a few light showers overnight, but most of Wednesday will be dry. For WTOL 11, I'm meteorologist Ryan Weekman.

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9: Today,

0: It's Dee Dee in the morning. Guys, before we do anything, I gotta talk about this story that I heard this morning on the news. Yeah. Did y'all see this story? It was on the news, and I think I saw it online as well. 13 Penn State frat brothers arrested in cocaine trafficking case. Y'all, 13 Penn State frat brothers arrested. Guess what they said? Mm. The pledges had to prep, package, and sell crack to join the fraternity as a hazing ritual.
1: I know you lie.
0: I'm going to say it again. The pledges had to prep, package, and sell crack to join the frat.
2: Oh, God. Well, ain't no hazing. Ain't no butt whooping. Right. Or, you know, making you eat dirt.
0: Yeah, they have you, dope. Yeah, they have you packaging it up nude so that you don't steal it.
2: Yo, yeah.
1: Was this New Jack City?
2: Yeah. Hell no. They got the N95 mask on and everything.
0: Right,
2: so
1: they
0: right.
1: must have pledged felon new felon.
0: Yeah, that's what they finna
2: get.
0: Dang it.
2: Yeah, no.

0: Lock them up.
1: Lock them up.
2: Yeah. And the pledges had to participate.
1: Y'all taking it one step too far at this point.
2: Hold on. And the pledges are too. You wanted to be in that fraternity that bad?
1: Cut it out. I'll tell you one thing. I know that wasn't one, none of them Divine Nine.
2: No.
1: I know that wasn't one of the Divine. No. I know it wasn't.
2: No.
0: Y'all I mean, we may pack some weed.
1: Shut up.
2: No, it was tied to the Sigma Chi and Delta Epsilon fraternity.
1: Sound about right.
0: Yes.
1: I ain't going to lie to you. Sound about right.
0: Yeah, that's that name right there. Yeah, that's it.
2: Cocaine trafficking. All right.
0: At Penn State.
2: Yeah.
0: Penn State.
2: All right. Hey, listen,
1: well,
2: coming up.
1: Welcome to the state pen.
2: We got your hot topics. It's Dee Dee. Good morning.

0: Okay, listen, good morning. It's DD in the morning. I got to stop everything. I know that's your song.
1: Yeah,
0: I understand
1: that. I appreciate
0: that. We got to get into the hot topics. Because did y'all see a survey that was done on the streets that an African American has asked some white guys what they would do if they woke up black? Have y'all heard this?
2: No.
0: This is hilarious. Let's get into it now. Here we go.
3: Let her cook.
4: Hot topics. Only on DD in the morning.
0: First of all, you got to tell me what's going on with Rod Wave. What is this story I'm hearing about the feds and Rod Wave?
2: Yeah, Tasha K going to tell you all about it. But it's being rumored, basically, that the feds are investigating Rod Wave because he allegedly tried to have his girlfriend whacked for breaking up with him.
5: Speaking of black queens, Rod Wave's depressing song, Stealing Ass. I've never seen a rapper make songs about sadness and life and fucking death throughout the whole album, and now he has made his music a reality, or he wanted it to be a reality, because I'm being told that he is about to be indicted, and they got hella fucking evidence on him for allegedly shooting up and trying to execute his ex-girlfriend. Like, he shot up her car, tried to execute it. We already knew he was with him anyway for the money, so I'm sure that's why he shot her car. And as soon as a bitch remind you that you still not with or without money, now you want to try to shoot her up in her own car. According to the feds, this is a car you bought her. This is a car she probably cheated on you with. You was on the road, okay? Thought you was above reproach, okay? That told you that you was still. You had a reason to be singing them sad songs.
2: Damn. That's so messed up. I hope it ain't true, man. I love me some Rod Wave. Genuinely hope it ain't true, especially for the big boys.
0: Yeah.
2: Hate to see that one.
0: That dang Tasha knows she can tell a story.

0: she knows she's
1: man. Dead.
2: The way she described everything.
1: she's just messy enough.
2: I know. It's just... and it's... Okay, let's move on. Oh, she be tickling me.
0: Yeah, she need to be an author.
2: That's how she be tickling me when she go in. Hey, we got to talk about Jacquees, okay?
1: Oh,
2: so,
1: yeah.
2: What... He, who's he talking about now?
1: Yeah, Jacquees done been making his rounds on social media, what it feel like. He was talking about Mario. You know, Mario's on the R&B tour.
2: Yeah, and Jacquees talked mess about the R&B tour because he was like, I couldn't sing backup for nobody, is what Jacquees said. And then everybody ate him up.
1: Yeah. Big facts. Well, now, you know, there was a clip from Cam Newton's Funky Friday.
2: Mm-hmm.
1: There was a clip where he was talking about, you know, singers that can sing, people who can't sing. Well, he said Jacquees can sing, but Jacquees can't sing. And Jacquees took that personal.
3: That got on Cam Newton podcast, and they was asking, Cam Newton asked him, like, who can sing and who can sing or some dumbass shit.
1: Right.
3: And then bro was like, can Jacquees sing or can he sing? So he was like, I mean, he can sing. I mean, he can't sing. But that was weird to me. You know what I'm saying? That's like one of your partners going over there like, hey, man, yeah, you can rap. He can rap. I mean, he can't rap. But I mean, he can rap. You'd be like,
4: hey, it was cool before that. Y'all was cool.
3: Yeah, it was cool. That really had shocked me, though. No cap. Because bro was on my album. You know what I'm saying?
4: Oh, bro, look at that.
3: Yeah, he was on my album, but not no more.
2: Well, so that means if he was on your album, he knows for sure if you can sing or you can sing.
0: Right. Y'all was in the booth together.
2: Yeah. So he told the truth and now you're mad.
1: Right. And you thought he could sing and sang well enough to put him on your album. So.
2: Right.
1: Just get out your feelings,
2: bro. Yeah, he's mad now. Mario told the truth.
1: Yeah, we live in a generation where that's the case, though.
2: Yeah.
1: You know, people don't like the truth.
2: Yeah.
1: Folks just want you to coddle them.
2: Oh, Lord. All right. And then finally, this is hilarious. Some guys, a guy asked some of these white guys what they would do if they woke up black, you guys. Take a listen.
5: First thing you would do if you woke up black?
6: Check the driveway for a Hellcat.
5: So what's the first thing you would do if you woke up black?
6: I buy Hellcat.
5: The first thing you would do if you woke up black?
6: Dude, I'm getting naked as make sure my dick is huge.
5: Nah. The first thing you do if you woke up black.
7: Look at my meat and thank God.
5: The first thing you do if you woke up black. The first thing you do if you woke up black.
6: I'ma look down.
5: So what's the first thing you would do if you woke up black?
6: Say the N-word.
5: Say it.
6: Can you say it?
5: Say it.
6: Can I say it?
5: Say it.
6: Hey, can I say it?
5: Say it.
6: Hey, what am I doing?
0: They stupid. They dumb as hell.
8: They better been on church grounds when he said that.
0: Boy, I'm telling you
8: that. I know that. I guarantee you wasn't on Martin Luther King saying that. Facts. I guarantee you.
2: See, and this is where we make the biggest mistake. When one of us will say to somebody, yeah, go ahead and say it. That's the biggest mistake.
1: Right.
2: You know what I mean? He shouldn't have done that. Now that boy going to be somewhere thinking he can say it.
0: Yeah.
2: We got to stop gassing people up now.
1: Next thing he going to hear is a Batman punch. Whoops.
0: Whoops. Right.
8: I'm talking about and the words in the clouds.
0: Pow.
8: Crunch.
0: Crunch.
2: Ping.
0: Not crunch.
2: Ping. Okay. All right.
0: Meanwhile.
2: All right. Listen, those are your hot topics coming up next hour. Is liking pictures on social media disrespectful to your relationship? There's a guy on social media who believes that. That's next. It's Dee Dee in the morning.

0: what's up? Let's take a trip. Have you ever read The World Is Yours? On a blimp.
1: It is Tuesday. Hi, good morning. It's Dee Dee in the Morning. Comedian J.J. Williamson with me, but it's Trey G. I need right there now to find out what's trending.
2: Hey, so Usher and Chris Brown, they are embarking on probably one of the greatest tours of this generation. Now, they are stopping in Atlanta. Shout out ATL.
3: ATL.
2: They are adding not one, not two, not three, not four, but five shows in ATL is what they are saying. They're going to be performing at the Big Benz, Mercedes-Benz Stadium,
3: of course.
2: Five shows in ATL.
3: Yeah.
2: That's gonna be quite some nights, man.
3: I think Atlanta and maybe Virginia, where Chris Brown is.
2: Oh yeah.
3: I think both of those are gonna probably be their biggest cities as far as, you know, selling tickets.
2: Yeah, big.
3: But that's their hometowns, man. So I see why Atlanta and why would Virginia be like that.
2: I would think Dallas as well for Usher, because he's from Dallas. Like, he was born
3: born in Dallas.
2: He was born in Dallas. But I guess he don't really claim much like this, so shout out. That's my hometown too, so shout out.
1: All right. Hey, listen, everybody, coming up, here's the deal. Is liking pictures on social media, is that a deal breaker? Well, is that disrespectful to your relationship? We're going to get into it next. It's Dee Dee in the Morning.
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I'm half celibate, you can't, but you can eat this. 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Put on your glasses, see one thing by me is I'm a stealth. And now I'm asked for help, I can do better by myself. That beating's hot, but I'ma stand on it, even if it melt. I'm really built for this, I play the cards, I was dealt, I play these to the left. That's why I'm single now, and y'all can have these left.

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He say he hungry. 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You can lie

0: Good morning. It's Dee Dee in the morning, and Trey G's here, also a comedian, J.J. Williamson. Totally. Now, guys, we got into a big debate. I want everybody who's listening right now to understand what happens when we turn the mics off.
1: Yeah.
0: Earlier this morning, we had a conversation with Trey. Trey had brought in where a guy is saying, if you like somebody's picture, you shouldn't when you're in a relationship.
1: Yeah, if you're in a relationship, basically it's disrespectful if you like somebody's picture. I'll let him explain why.
2: It's my opinion that it's extremely disrespectful. For one, I think that when you like a woman's photo, you are essentially telling her that she's pretty. In my head, if I like your photo, you're going to think that I like you. For one, I don't. For two, if I did, I shouldn't. And for three, if I did, I shouldn't be telling you anyway. All of that is just too much for me. I don't think liking a woman's photo is any different from me and my woman being outside and a woman walking by us and I turn and I look. I think that's the same thing to me. Disrespectful. It's sloppy. It's loud. It's thirsty. You telling her that she look good without you actually saying it. Even if she do look good, okay? It's not my job to tell her. It's plenty of, it's a thousand of them that's gonna tell her. And this is the most disrespectful part to me. It's what that other woman can deduce from me liking her photo. And God forbid you like more than one. Now she thinking my girl a dweeb. And that's the last thing I want is to make my woman look stupid or not be respected by other women.
3: Now, what word did he just use?
0: Dweeb.

0: a dweeb.
1: Dang. You got deep on my ass, didn't you? Yeah,
0: dweeb. You never heard the word dweeb?
1: No, I ain't gonna lie.
2: You say that back in the day when you were a kid. You dweeb.
0: Dweeb. That's such a 90s word.
2: Ain't it?
0: Feel like,
2: wow.
0: Yeah, for sure.
2: What do y'all, you know, we've been debating about it. And his point, I'm going to tell you what he does make sense about, though.
0: Yeah, go ahead.
2: So I guess his thing is, if you're liking someone's picture, fellas, you're liking a woman's picture online. Mm-hmm. If you were out with your woman, would you turn around and look at that woman? If you're out with your woman and you see a good-looking woman, are you turning around to look at that woman, you know, while you with your woman?
0: You know, men be trying to play it off. They're like, that's a nice car.
1: Yeah, I'll tell you.
0: And then they look back. Or they be like, did we pass the place?
1: Right. You know what? I think it's this direction.
0: Yeah. So I'm going to still look back. I just ain't going to make it blatant. You see what I'm saying? Mm. I'm just, you know.
2: I'm telling you.
1: Ain't nothing like an old quick peek.
2: I'm going to tell you something. I always remember this story about this guy. I have to tell you the true story. This guy I dated long, long time ago. And I guess I didn't realize there was this guy who was jogging down the street. Mm-hmm. We're in the car. And I'm looking at the man who's jogging down the street because he had a nice body. So I just kind of look. And I didn't think I was that obvious.
0: Yo.
2: This dude I was dating took the car, turned around and did a U-turn.
0: I know that's
2: did
0: right.
2: A U-turn and said, since you wanted to look.
0: No, that's right.
2: I was like,
1: he probably hey, can you slow down your jog?
2: Right.
1: So she can look.
2: That was the most ignorant thing. I think I was like, let me leave this one alone. This a fool here.
0: That's hilarious.
2: This ain't going to work between us.
0: That's what you need right there,
2: but isn't that the same thing if you're going to look like that at that point, right? I mean, it's just like liking a picture online.
0: No.
2: The guy has a point.
0: No.
2: You don't think the guy has a point?
0: I think he has a point. I just think that sometimes it blurs the lines on like controlling and insecure. You know what I'm saying?
3: Okay.
0: Like, I think he, you get into like controlling insecure territory just because I like a picture on Instagram.
2: Okay.
0: First of all, you don't know what I like about you.
2: Trey, if you're in a relationship, and you look up and the girl you in a relationship with is liking several guys' pictures.
0: Yeah.
2: And these guys are all, you know, posted up, shirts off or whatever they're doing, and you see her liking them a lot, you're not going to have a problem. You're not going to say something to
0: her. I'm going to ask her what you liked about that picture right there
2: What about this picture right here?
0: Yeah, what about that picture right there? If I deduce that you lied.
2: Not deduce.
0: If I deduce through our conversation that you lied, then I'm going to make it an issue.
2: And when you have to deduce, oh, it's a problem.
0: Facts.
1: You know what I'm going to do?
2: What?
1: I'm going to match them pictures.
2: Oh, I thought you were about to deduce.
1: I'm going to match them. No, I ain't going to seduce.
2: Okay.
1: Deduce.
2: Okay,
1: all right. Could deuce.
0: High moves.
1: Caboose. None of that. I'm going to match your likes on a female picture, though, man.
0: In all seriousness.
1: Yeah, for real.
0: In all seriousness, I don't see the issue with liking a picture on Instagram. I don't think that it's disrespectful. In my opinion, I don't think that it's disrespectful.
2: All right. Y'all tell me what you think, then. Does this guy have a case? The guy's like, listen, it's no different than staring at a woman while you're with your woman. Or ladies, you staring at a man while you're with your man. When you're up here liking pictures online, would you be doing the same thing in person?
3: A little different.
2: No, you wouldn't be doing the same thing in person.
1: Now, all you right. Say staring, though. That's a serious word right there.
2: It's the
1: right
2: same
1: there.
2: Thing.
1: No.
2: I don't know how long, when you like the picture, I don't know how long you stared
0: like,
2: at
0: like
2: it.
0: Like JJ said earlier, if you got a promotion or if you got an award and I like the picture, that's
1: be a problem right there.
0: If you in San Tropez and you in a bikini and you on the beach, maybe I want to go to San Tropez. And I'm like, oh, I like that.
2: Okay, Trey.
0: I want to go to San Tropez too.
2: All right.
1: And I'm liking the pictures to remind me to show my girl.
2: Get out of here. Yeah,
0: okay,
2: listen.
0: Right. Go San Tropez.
2: Right. What do y'all think? This guy got a point. The guy is saying you liking pictures is no different than if you were out with your man or woman that you're staring at another person.
0: Aye, aye, aye.
2: So it's the same thing. Do you agree with that? Let us know your thoughts. 833, talk to Dee Dee.
1: That's 833-825-5233.
2: Taking your calls next. It's Dee Dee in the morning.
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0: All right, listen, it's Didi in the morning. Let's have a conversation right now about this. Trey G brought something in.
1: Indeed.
0: Tell everybody what it was.
2: Yeah, so on my algorithm, there was a video that came across of a guy saying basically he thinks that it is disrespectful to your relationship when you like a picture that's not of your partner's.
3: It's my opinion that it's extremely disrespectful. For one, I think that when you like a woman's photo, you are essentially telling her that she's pretty. In my head, if I like your photo, you're going to think that I like you. For one, I don't. For two, if I did, I shouldn't. And for three, if I did, I shouldn't be telling you anyway. All of that is just too much for me. I don't think liking a woman's photo was any different from me and my woman being outside and a woman walking by us and I turn and I look. I think that's the same thing to me. Disrespectful. It's sloppy. It's loud. It's thirsty. You telling her that she look good without you actually saying it. Even if she do look good, okay? It's not my job to tell her. It's plenty. It's a thousand of them going to tell her. And that's the most disrespectful part to me. It's what that other woman can deduce from me liking her photo. And God forbid you like more than one. Now she thinking my girl a dweeb. And that's the last thing I want is to make my woman look stupid or not be respected by other women.
0: All right. So you all hear what he's saying. We trying to see if you agree with that. Hey, good morning. Hi, who's this?
4: Good morning. This is Melanie.
0: Okay, Melanie, do you agree with what this man is saying?
4: My thing is that if we're both together, then we're out in public, then I'm looking too. Because if he's looking at a woman, I'm going to look with him to see what's so special about that.
0: Okay.
2: You're going to look at her with him?
4: I'm going to look at him with her.
0: But
4: with
0: Melanie, but can he like pictures of that woman and different women online while he's with you?
4: Of course, he can like them
0: because
4: I'm
0: going to
4: like them too.
0: Okay. All right. You know what? Yeah. I like it. Melanie, I don't know. Thank you very much.
5: We appreciate you.
0: Yeah. Melanie's like, I don't care. I'm going to look too. All right. Hey, D.
6: Sheesh. What up?
0: All right, D. What do you think about that? The guy is saying basically, you know, it's like really staring at a woman while you're with your woman when you're out here liking pictures. You agree with that?
6: And tell that metrosexual soft dude to go on somewhere. That's a normal thing. Like, people are going to be naturally looking because we are women and men are naturally drawn to what your eyes going to desire.
1: Yep.
6: That's almost primitive. That's a normal thing. Now, to be disrespectful like you did, Dee Dee.
5: Damn.
0: No, wait.
5: Yeah.
6: Now, that's a different thing. When you don't put neck, you know, you neck rolling, it's different, you know.
0: Okay.
5: Oh, neck rolling. I like that.
6: Yeah, it's just a natural thing. A woman what woman don't like a man with a six pack? You don't look. What man don't like a woman with a fat back? You don't look.
0: Oh wow.
6: You know?
0: Okay.
2: It depends on what part of that back fat.
5: Yeah. Nah.
6: I mean, hey, Trey, I'm talking about below the waist, man.
5: Oh, okay.
2: There you go. All right. But so
5: if you talk about them sides,
6: the
5: upper back.
6: We need that Dunlap. We good.
0: All right. All right. Thank you, D. Thank you for your call. I appreciate it. Here's Chelsea. Chelsea, you hear what this dude is saying? He basically was saying is that, you know, when men are online liking a picture of another woman, that's no different than being out with his girl and staring at another woman, right? You agree with that?
7: No.
0: Okay.
7: No.
0: Mm-hmm. You think it's okay to like pictures? Your man could like pictures of other women and all that kind of stuff?
7: So my girl could like pictures.
0: Oh, your girl.
7: It ain't nothing but liking pictures.
2: Thanks.
7: Hold on.
0: Nowadays, y'all saying it ain't nothing but liking. Sure.
2: Yeah.
0: You can say so if you want to.
2: Let me ask you this. What if they were to comment under the picture? Do you think if they commented on the picture, do you think that would be too far?
7: It depends on what they're commenting.
2: Nah, that's facts. That's real.
5: Damn.
0: Yeah, we giving a lot of people some rope here.
2: What if they put like a flame emoji? If they put the flame emoji or heart eyes, you think that's too far?
7: It could be like they like the outfit, like the
2: facts.
7: Shoes, the hair.
2: Thank you.
7: It don't necessarily got to mean they flirting.
2: That's what I'm saying. See what I'm saying?
0: Check them DMs. That's all I'm going to say. Check them DMs.
2: Check the cash
0: out. DMs in. Thank you very much for your call. I appreciate it. What do y'all think? This guy got a point. The guy is saying you liking pictures is no different than if you were out with your man or woman that you're staring at another person.
2: Aye, aye, aye.
0: So it's the same thing. Do you agree with that? Let us know your thoughts. 833, talk to Dee Dee.
5: That's 833-825-5233.
0: Taking your calls next. It's Dee Dee in the morning.
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3: I'm Heather Pauloff with WTOL 11, and here are this morning's top stories. The debate over data centers in Oregon is heading to voters. A proposed charter amendment on the November ballot would limit data centers to 25 megawatts. The mayor says a proposed data center near Corduroy and Wynn Roads could require 500 megawatts. So that project may need to change depending on how voters decide. Stellantis is recalling nearly 850,000 vehicles over a software issue with rearview cameras. The glitch can prevent the camera image from appearing on the dashboard screen. The recall covers some 2026 and 2027 Chrysler, Dodge, Jeep, and Ram models. Owners will get a software update over the air, with recall notices expected to go out in September. Jeep Fest organizers are celebrating a record-breaking event this year. More than 1,500 Jeeps took part in the longest parade yet. Organizers say about 100,000 people from 9 countries attended, bringing more than $8 million to Toledo. They're already planning for next year. For WTOL 11, I'm Heather Pauloff.

0: Organizers say about 100,000 people from 9 countries attended, bringing more than $8 million to Toledo. They're already planning for next year. For WTOL 11, I'm Heather Pauloff. Celebrate good deals. Come on. It's a celebration.
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0: Nearly 20 grand. 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
1: I'm Marcy Kaptur, and I approve this message.
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0: mention of Trey G. Trey G said his algorithm is interesting because this came up where a guy was basically saying when guys are liking women's pictures online, it's like cheating almost to him, right?
1: Yeah, it's disrespectful. Mm-hmm. Yeah, he said it's disrespectful to your partner.
0: Yeah. And so we're trying to figure out if y'all think it's disrespectful when they're taking pictures. Here is Paul. Hey, Paul.
2: Hey, what's up?
0: All right, Paul, you think it's disrespectful or what? You think this guy went overboard?
2: It just depends. Mm-hmm. It all depends. If you're liking the same guy photos all the time, you like the same woman photos all the time, it should be a problem.
3: That's a good point.
2: It should be a problem with your partner.
0: Mm-hmm.
2: Now, I can't say that you can't like nobody's stuff, because if that's the case, that means my wife shouldn't be liking no woman's stuff, because I don't think she like girls.
0: Mm-hmm.
3: Another good point.
0: Okay.
3: Dang. But the thing is, too, if you follow that person, of course, their picture's going to come up all the time. So you got to, like, manage how much you like they post. You know what I'm saying? Like, I like two of his posts this week. I can't like a third one. That's tough.
2: Yeah. And we got social media. We got to show love. Otherwise, what we having social
3: what
2: media
3: What we having
2: for?
3: It for? Right.
0: Okay.
3: I just think a lot of times people put too much into social media. They put it into their relationship too much. Yeah.
0: Y'all can say it's too much, but I don't know.
3: I see that's
0: friendships
3: the issue.
0: Be ending on social media. You know, even though we talk about us a lie on social media, we let comments from social media get to us now. So just act
4: but
0: like social
4: again,
0: media don't have an influence
4: to,
0: now.
4: Go back, you need to have confidence in your relationship.
0: Oh, really? Okay.
4: Have confidence in your relationship. Believe in it.
0: All right.
3: I just think we give it too much life. There's a real life that we have outside of them comments and them likes. Let's focus on that instead of the comments and the
0: but
3: likes.
0: But every now and then that seeps in. I'm telling you, real life seeps in, especially when folks be seeping into them DMs.
3: DMs.
0: Them be real.
3: Yeah.
0: All right, now. It made me get mad. I'm about to start looking to see what my husband's doing right now. Hey, good morning. Hi, Ryan.
5: Hey, how's it going this morning?
0: Pretty good. What do you think about what this guy is saying?
5: So listen, I'm gonna say this, man. I've had my fun in life, and when you unlock a level in life like that, man, you've matured, but you also had enough. I agree with him 100%. At the end of the day, there's such a thing called emotional cheating, liking pictures, emotional cheating, sneaking a look behind your girl's back, emotional cheating.
0: Yeah.
5: Right? it took me a wise woman to teach me that, who's now my wife, man, and. You don't need to do that. Now,
0: like
5: if
0: that.
5: if you got the right woman, she gonna look with you in person, right? Like that's just how we get down. I see something first, I'm tapping my woman, like, look at that. She sees something like, hey babe, look at that. So I mean, as far as liking pictures, man, 100% agree, man. The first thing, especially nowadays, that women are gonna think or men are gonna think is this person liked two or three of my pictures, they must like me.
0: Because you're right. You're going from the perspective when he said what that other woman is going to think. And that's so true.
5: Yeah, 100%. You got to think about that, right?
0: Mm-hmm.
5: Like, and you know, to the point when you made it up to Trey G, like, what do you think if a woman, your woman, is like another man's pics? You can sit here and play in front all you want, but you ain't going to feel that way either. You ain't going to ask the question. And if you have to ask the question of why you like that picture, then that's insecurity in itself, right? So if we going to go all in and say it's insecure and like to ask or feel some type of way about liking pictures, then, you know, you got to hold yourself to that standard as well.
3: I disagree. I think if you asking questions, that's to get clarity. I don't think it's necessarily automatically, you insecure. No. I just want clarity on it. Let's communicate.
5: But hear me out, Trey. Hear me out.
3: Go
5: ahead. Does it matter or doesn't? Right? So regardless of what, like to me, I'm a straight cut guy, right? So if it doesn't matter, let it fly. If it does matter, you're going to ask question to get clarity. I don't disagree with asking the question to get clarity. However, it was a thought in your mind, which again can lead to that. So, you know, and then what? That you also, you know, hoping that your partner's going to tell the truth, right? Which we all do, but you know what I'm saying?
0: Some lie.
5: Like if you have to ask that question, then to me right there, then that's the sign. You shouldn't be liking other women's pictures. You should be liking other men's.
0: All right, listen, we appreciate all the calls. Wow.
3: Yeah.
0: Trey, you and Ryan was, boy, y'all were going round and round.
3: Yeah. Listen, I think it does matter. I think why it matters is important as well, though. Either it matters because you're insecure, or it just matters because I just want some clarity on it.
0: Either way it goes, y'all be careful with liking all these pictures out here now.
3: Cow.
0: Be careful. Because the minute you like a picture, next thing you know, somebody's sliding in the DMs. All right, listen.
3: Yeah.
0: Appreciate all the calls this morning. If you couldn't get through on the phone lines, hit me up at Dee Dee in the morning.

0: Good morning, Dee Dee, in the morning on a Tuesday. We got to get to the hot topics. Before we get to the hot topics, I got a shout out to comedian J.J. Williamson again. Make sure you go on YouTube. You know, he's got his comedy special he dropped a couple of weeks ago called Overlooked. Doing very well on YouTube.
1: Yes.
0: So go see it if you haven't seen it, right?
1: Man, you need to go see it, watch it again. If you have seen it, man, spread the word. It is doing amazing. I'm 15 days out since I released it, and I'm at 327,000 views.
2: Oh, wow.
0: That's nice.
1: Independent.
0: Yep.
1: On my own.
0: I like it.
1: In the trenches.
0: There it is. Come on.
1: I'm in the trenches in this thing, man. It's real good, man, from beginning to end, man. Check it out. Yeah. YouTube. The Real JJ from SIP.
0: Yeah, go to YouTube and you'll get a chance to see Overlooked. Hey, listen, let's get into the hot topics, though, because they're saying that the L.A. celebrity culture is dead. Did you all hear this? Let's go. Here we go.
3: If you're talking about it, Dee Dee's talking about it. 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
0: 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So did y'all see what your president did yesterday again?
1: Went off on
0: a CNN reporter. Of course it's a female. Of course it is a female that he talked to like this. Take a listen.
4: Scale back on those.
5: Quiet. You're very disrespectful in front of this young man. Okay? Don't you find her disrespectful? He understands. Quiet. Who are you with?
4: I'm with CNN.
5: Fake news.
4: I just wanted to follow up on this question.
5: You're a loud, boisterous person. You're fake news.
4: I was trying to find out if you had been talking to Kim Jong-un, if he had asked you to scale back on those military exercises.
6: Mr. President, is there...
0: God dang it, that's disrespectful.
1: Yeah.
0: And the way he dismissed that woman, right?
2: Damn, that sounded like a black mama. Get somewhere and sit down.
0: Yeah.
2: He said, be quiet. Be quiet.
0: Right.
2: Yeah.
0: Right. Be quiet. The way he talks to people.
1: And he was about to grit his teeth, but they were going to come out. So
2: they was going to come out.
0: Damn. That's who y'all elected.
1: Yeah,
0: there you
1: that's
0: go.
1: How y'all voted.
0: LA celebrity culture, they're saying, is dead. Is that right? Y'all heard this?
2: Yeah. Van, former TMZ employee.
1: Oh, yeah, Van, yeah.
2: Yeah, he was talking about basically how LA celeb culture has died due to celebrities no longer going out in public. They now choose to go to like private social clubs.
7: LA celebrity culture is dead.
8: LA celebrity culture is dead?
7: So LA celebrity culture is actually dead.
8: Why?
7: And there are a couple of things that killed it.
8: Okay.
7: All right. So one thing that killed LA celebrity culture to me is private clubs. Like the prevalence of private clubs, like the Soho House, and all these places are great places. Right. Like if you want to go hang out there, yeah. You know, I might want to.

0: media member, so I'm not talking.
1: Right.
0: But that killed celebrity cultures because what used to have to happen was when you wanted to go get breakfast, you would go to like the King's Road Cafe.
2: Yeah.
0: Okay. When you would want to go out to eat, you would have to go to Craig's.
2: Yeah.
0: Right. When you would go to Madeo. Right. See, all of these restaurants were famous. Like Mr. Chow.
2: Yeah, yeah. Crustaceans.
0: Like Crustaceans.
2: Nobu.
0: These places, you would go there.
2: Yeah.
0: Well, what happened was when San Francisco Bungalows came, when Soho House got popping, all of these different places, they can just go there, walk in, do everything they need to do. They can eat all their meals. They can hang out, they can have screenings, they can do all of that stuff, and they're not like on the street as much as they used to.
3: Yeah.
4: So private clubs killed celebrity culture.
3: Which I do kind of agree with that, because I do feel like I've never been to L.A. before, but Nobu was a very big restaurant. Yep. Mr. Chow, of course, very big restaurant. Right. You would see celebrities there. Yeah. But I also think, too, being too accessible, I think that also kills celebrity culture as well. Mm-hmm. Now everybody is a celebrity. You got streamers.
4: Yeah, that's what I was getting ready to say.
3: Sit in their room and stream.
4: And social media stars now are stars. I think you just have a lot of stars now.
3: Yeah,
4: it's another a big outlets,
3: melting pot of things, I think.
4: By the way, speaking of the streaming, did y'all see these streamers who couldn't name, they said five books in the Bible. Did y'all see this?
3: Yeah, we got to check this
4: please
3: out.
4: Please listen.
5: Not including the first five, please name five books in the Bible.
6: What do you mean, five books in the Bible? Five books in the Bible?
7: Oh, never mind.
8: Five books in the... They just called me over there.
9: Okay.
8: I don't read the Bible. I'm more of a spiritual person.
10: Not including the first five.
11: Ephesians, Revelations,
12: Psalms,
13: Matthew, Roman, Mark, Luke.
14: Give me John.
15: Yeah.
14: Give me Psalms. Give me Matthews.
15: Yeah.
16: Genesis, Revelations. What's the other one called? The reverbs.
3: Who?
17: What?
3: What? Damn.
4: Did he say reverb?
3: The reverbs. I think he meant Proverbs.
4: All right.
3: I'm pretty sure.
4: All right.
3: Or Revelations.
4: Yeah.
17: Well, that's what we hope.
4: Yeah.
17: Because he sounded like he got that one from the LeBron James Bible.
4: The reverbs sound like that was a party.
17: LeBron James version he was talking about.
4: Damn.
17: Not the LeBron James.
4: All right.
3: Oh, gosh.
4: All right.
3: Some people picked it up, though.
4: Yeah.
3: Some people did their thing.
4: Yeah. All right. Sheesh. There you go. That's
17: all I
4: your
17: know
4: lesson.
17: Is Jeremiah.
4: Yeah, no. That's it. Your name.
17: That's my name.
4: All right. Coming up, we got $1,000 for you next. It's Dee Dee in the morning.

0: Hey, good Tuesday. I almost messed up, JJ. I know. JJ, so grab that bell. You heard it? He stopped that bell.
1: One ring.
0: Let me hear that one more time.
1: How the hell did you do that?
0: Stop that bell.
1: Boy.
0: It is Tuesday. Yes, it is. It is Tuesday, August 18th, 2026. Looking for Trey right now to find out what's trending with Trey.
1: Hey, so NBA YoungBoy, you know, he's been going through it here lately, man. He got into it last week with his mom on social media in front of everybody. Now it looks like they are saying that his wife Jazz might be gone. He tweeted out the other day, or he posted to his Instagram page, actually. He said, honestly, I feel like I lost the only thing that completes my family. But it's cool, Five. I love you and need you to come home, because this ain't it. I mind my business, though, like a gangster supposed to. So basically, people are speculating on the internet that his wife Jazz done left. Yeah, so he going through it a little bit. Prayers for that young man. Most definitely.
0: Mm-hmm.
2: All right, young boy.
0: Right.
2: JJ,
0: young boy.
2: Young boy.
0: All right. Hey, we got cash this morning. How about this? $1,000 could be yours. Answer 10 questions correctly right now at 833. Talk to Dee Dee.
2: That's 833-825-5233.
0: It's Dee Dee in the morning.
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0: Hey, good morning. Hi, it's Dee Dee in the morning. Trey, get ready. JJ wants to talk to us. You know, this is one of those JJ Williamson, like, time frames, bits, whatever. So, you know, let's see what it's going to be about.
1: And then I feel like I've shortened the intro.
0: The title. Okay.
1: Yeah, because name of this one, we all know somebody like this.
0: Wait, just because you say it fast don't mean it's shorter.
2: Sure. I thought I could slick.
1: He tried to speed through.
0: Yeah. And what's the title?
1: We all know somebody like this.
0: We all know somebody like this.
1: In our lives.
0: In our lives. It got longer. The title got longer.
1: But yeah, we always know somebody in our lives, man, that'll do something. You be like, man, you are like that. You are like that, man. So I just came with a few of things that I feel like people are just like that in our lives, man. Mm-hmm. You know somebody, man, that's going to tell you exactly what's wrong with your car as soon as it breaks down.
0: Yeah.
1: You be like, oh, man, you just need another alternator. I'm like, Dale, can you pop the trunk first?
0: That's our engineer, our producer, Breeze.
1: He's like that. Oh, my God. Mm-hmm. He be like, you just need an adapter.
0: Yeah.
1: That's all. Breeze, I be like, Breeze, can I finish the story first? He be hitting the buzzer like it's Family Feud.
2: Right.
1: Yeah, you just need an adapter. That's it. Man, you already know somebody, man, that can find some money for a concert. But can't pay their rent.
0: Yes.
2: Oh, yeah.
1: They gonna find that money for their concert. Mm-hmm. Be like, man, go on, get me one. Uh-oh. Go on, get me a ticket. I give it to you this evening.
2: Mm-mm.
1: But next thing you know, you see all their friends outside. We all know somebody like this in our lives. They'll post 1,000 selfies, but can't answer the one text.
2: Mm. Oh, my gosh.
1: You be like, damn, you were just online.
0: Right.
1: Your green light on your app.
2: Maybe it's a scheduled post. Maybe the green light is mistaken. Maybe the app is running in the background.
1: Maybe they're on their iPad and not their phone.
2: Exactly.
1: Because I do be on my iPad a lot. And people are like, man, you ain't see my text? I say, nah, I ain't by my phone.
2: I got two phones. One for the plug, one for the load.
1: Here's another one right here. Boy, we sure can smell some food cooking about three houses down, don't it? You be like, you walk outside, you be like, ooh, somebody barbecue.
2: Shut up. I think the same thing.
0: We gonna knock on the door like that little boy did that time.
1: That little boy
0: knocked on them people's door and was like, y'all barbecuing?
2: Y'all got some extra food?
1: Y'all got some more?
0: Yeah.
1: Here's another one. They'll make a play at the cookout.
2: Come on.
1: That looks like it's for a family for four.
0: Okay.
2: There you go. Woo. He had to fall, but he got it.
1: It took,

0: Hold on,
1: he got
0: me,
1: it.
2: He did.
0: Boy, let me get that little frog out my neck right now, man.
2: It took you a long time.
0: It took me a long time.
2: So they make a to-go plate, but it's one person.
1: For a family for four.
2: Got it.
0: Yeah. You're like, who you trying to feed?
2: Yeah, they trying to get leftovers when they get home.
0: Damn, buddy.
3: But you know what I hate, though? I hate the family member that's policing the plates.
0: Oh, my God.
3: Why are you the plate police? Leave me alone.
0: You like... How many you going to take?
2: Mm-mm.
0: Speaking of the police, you can spot a police car from a mile away. Now, I can do that.
3: Yeah.
0: I can definitely do that. Be like, hey, son, slow down.
3: Mm-hmm.
0: You don't see him right there trying to hide? These are just some things that we know somebody like this in our lives.
2: Yes.
0: You know what I mean?
2: Yeah.
0: We know somebody like this. They love to stare at you.
3: Uh-uh.
0: They'll stare at you and make you sound like you can't talk.
2: Oh, you mean they'll stare at you waiting on the word to come out?
0: Yeah. Like you do with me right now.
2: I be staring at you like, is this word going to come out?
0: But why do you have to shake your head?
2: Because I'm trying to help you
0: have
2: along.
0: Have that word come
2: I'm
0: out.
2: I'm trying to look give you encouragement.
3: Cal.
2: I'm nodding at you like, yes, I hear you, but let the word come out.
0: I appreciate you, man. We're supposed to be a damn team.
3: Thanks. It's something about when you look like that, it make that word suck right back up in there. Words just suck right back up.
2: I be waiting on the word to come out.
0: I can't stand her either, Trey. Matter of fact, man, let's go somewhere.
2: He's just done.
0: Here we go. Man, they'll borrow $20 from you and then disappear like they're in witness protection.
3: Oh.
0: They be gone.
3: I ain't heard
0: boy,
3: from
0: they me. Get that money from you. You don't know. Boy, you don't be like, man, where they at?
3: You got that little money.
0: Yeah,
3: and gone.
0: Got that little money. Now, you been calling and texting me every day.
3: Right.
0: Now, you don't need me.
2: Mm.
0: Now, you don't need me. That's some things that Diddy would do right there, man. All right, here's another one right here. They can fix everybody else's problem, but can't fix their own.
2: Okay.
0: Ooh. I can't stand folks like that. Yeah. They'll tell you exactly what the problem is with you.
3: What you need to do.
0: But what about you, buddy? What about you?
2: Yes.
3: Right.
0: Man, fix your own damn problem.
2: Okay.
0: Again, these just some people we know like this in our lives. All right, let me go and give you one more, DD, because I don't like how you're looking at me right here. Here's another one. They'll talk through the entire movie, then ask, wait, what's going on?
3: Oh, I hate it.
0: I can't stand that person. Like,
2: that's mad. I do that to my husband. I talk through a movie, then I go, what happened?
3: Yeah. I'm gonna pause the movie, and I'm going to say, well, if you just stop talking and pay attention.
0: And pay attention.
3: I got to really break it down
0: to
3: you.
0: For real. Sometimes they'll make you rewind. You be like, look, now I'm going to let you look at this one more time.
3: Right.
0: So we can damn move on.
3: Right.
0: Because you already nod, and I'm about to nod. Again, these are just some things that, man, we know somebody like this in our lives.
2: Thank you for that, JJ. Woo. All right, it's DD in the morning.
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2: Oh, no. My tequila's gone.

0: Good morning, it's Didi in the morning. Hello, everyone. Yep. Hi. How are you?
1: Hello.
0: Hello. That's comedian JJ Williamson, also Trey G. Guys, we got some money we're gonna give someone with our $1,000 mini game.
2: Before
0: we get to the game, they said the first one of these opened in New York City in 1885.
2: Damn.
0: And it was only for men.
1: Just for me.
0: It was only for men. It opened in 1885. One of the first one of these. What do you think it was?
2: It was only for men.
0: It was only for men.
3: Wasn't like a gym or something? On the gym?
2: Damn.
3: Can we get a clue? I know we can't. I still ask anyway. Sheesh. Well, what's the answer?
2: Damn.
0: Okay, I'll tell you what. How about this? I'll give you. It's a restaurant.
3: It's
0: a restaurant.
3: Chili's.
0: No. Chili's opened in 1885.
3: Damn. You never know. They had them triple dippers, man.
0: Applebee's.
3: Can they also get me a triple dipper?
2: Good Lord.
3: Yeah, nah, you never know.
0: Yeah, in 1885.
3: What's the answer,
0: he
3: bro?
0: Said, it was Subway?
2: Damn. Did Jared do the commercial?
0: God. That's what they said. In 1885, the very first one, it was only for men, a buffet.
3: Wow. Yeah.
0: And it was only for men.
3: I ain't hit no buffet in years.
0: Me either. Like, I love buffets.
3: 2026, you still go to buffets?
0: I still like them. I don't care.
2: Yeah, I like a buffet.
0: I just told a friend of mine. I haven't been to one. And I said to her, I said, girl, you want to go with me in that buffet? She's like, I don't like them no more. I said, why? People be standing over them.
2: Yes.
0: Well, they stand over your food in the back, too, when they prepare it. You don't know.
2: Sneeze.
0: Thank you.
2: Use their hands with no glove. Ain't got no the net on.
0: Talk to them.
2: And come on,
0: what's
2: now?
0: The difference?
3: Nah, it's too many people. It's too many different people at them buffets,
0: they
3: though.
0: Got glass right there now in front on top.
3: Don't nobody respect that glass.
0: I love me a buffet. I may need to go to one today.
3: Nobody respects that glass.
0: I love a buffet.
3: They'll lean over up under the glass just to smell the food.
0: Don't let it be a China buffet. Buffet. Y'all ever go to it? It's always says China buffet.
3: Yeah.
0: And they'll have a have you ever had one of them fried biscuits?
3: All right.
0: Woo! And the shrimp and the crab leg.
2: Okay, only thing I hate about buffets when somebody take that big spoon out the greens and then pick up coleslaw with it.
4: You got the answer. We got that
0: break.
3: Yeah, you ain't lying.
4: For you with the $1,000 mini game. Exclusively on DD in the Morning.
0: Hello, good morning. Who's this?
5: This is Mr. Kriber, Jamar.
0: Hey, Jamar.
3: Jamar, when was the last time you went to a buffet-style restaurant?
5: Not really. I don't go because I'm a chef.
3: Oh, okay.
0: What that mean, though, Jamar? What do you mean because you a chef, you don't go?
3: Tell her, Jamar.
5: Well, I really don't go because I can do what they do.
0: Oh, yeah. Okay.
3: Okay.
0: What's your favorite dish that you can make, Jamar, that people go, dang, Jamar put his foot in this?
5: Well, I can really get out on barbecue.
0: That's
5: one of my favorites. Yeah, that's one of my go-tos.
2: I don't know, Jabba, man. Our producer, I don't think you got nothing on our producer when it comes to that barbecue.
3: No, not at all.
5: That's what you say.
3: Okay.
0: Now, Jamar, do you like with yours, do you like marinate it in anything?
5: Absolutely.
0: Okay.
3: So what's your specialty meat, though, Pauls? Is it ribs? Is it brisket? What is it?
5: I'll do brisket.
3: Okay, you make a good brisket.
0: Okay.
3: You make a good brisket. It's hard to make a good brisket now. It be dry sometimes. So.
2: You ain't lying.
3: Hey, man.
0: All right, Jamar.
5: What you gotta do is inject it and just let it relax.
3: Oh, I know that's
0: let
3: right.
0: Let it relax. Let's go. Spin the wheel. Let's see how much money he gonna get.
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4: Trey G. Trey G.
6: $10 bonus.
2: He said like the me need a massage.
3: Yes, sir. All right, Jamal. I'm gonna read you the 10 questions. If you don't know the answer, what you gonna say, Mr. Tendonism?
5: I'm going to say fast.
3: That's right. Yeah. Then we're going to spin the block, answer it again, and we got to go fast, all right?
5: Absolutely.
3: First question. What was the last great vacation des-

0: destination you visited?
1: Las Vegas.
2: Come on.
0: How many sides does a hexagon have?
1: Six.
0: Which planet is known as the brightest planet in our solar system?
1: Uranus.
0: Mm-mm. Venus. Pluto. I heard him say it. You said it, yeah. What is the hardest natural substance on Earth?
1: Earth. The ground.
0: No.
3: It is hard, though.
0: Pass. Which sport uses a puck?
1: Hockey.
0: Yeah. How many days are in a leap year?
1: 28.
0: No.
2: No.
1: 29.
0: No, no, no, no, no. Pass there because you ain't close. What is the largest ocean in the world on Earth?
1: Atlantic.
0: No.
1: Atlantic Pacific.
0: There you go. There you go. Who on the morning show has a comedy special called Overlooked?
1: JJ.
0: Come on now. Which U.S. holiday is celebrated on July 4th?
1: Independence Day.
0: I spell the word nuisance.
3: All right, you ran out of time.
0: Nah, it's in you.
3: You got seven. Seven out of ten. Seven out of ten.
0: Not bad.
3: What you missed was this one. What is the hardest natural substance on Earth? Diamonds. How many days are in a leap year? 366.
0: Yeah.
3: And nuisance is spelled N-U-I-S-A-N-C-E.
0: Mm-hmm.
3: Okay? You got seven out of ten. You're going to get $10 every correct answer. We added up to $70. But you spun the wheel and got an extra $10. $80.
0: Hey.
3: All right?
0: Hey.
2: Not bad.
0: Let's go.
3: All right. Jamar, do me a favor. Tell everybody the show that gave you a shot at $1,000.
1: DD in the morning.
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4: I'm Heather Pauloff with WTOL 11, and here are this morning's top stories. A small high school choir is getting a big opportunity. The Old Fort High School Choir will join the rock band Foreigner on stage at the Toledo Zoo tonight. The choir was selected from 35 nominated schools. Foreigner is also donating $500 to the school's music program. November's election is about 11 weeks away. Judicial candidates met with voters in South Toledo yesterday for the Lucas County Democrats' Bench to the Block event. The forum gives voters a chance to learn more about what local judges do and why those races matter. The next event is September 21st at the Frederick Douglass Center. Fans are mourning the sudden death of actress Hayden Panettiere. The coroner says she was found unresponsive Sunday at a home in South Carolina after emergency personnel responded to a 911 call for a reported cardiac arrest. Panettiere released a memoir earlier this year reflecting on her life as a child star and her experiences with postpartum depression, addiction recovery, and domestic abuse. For WTOL 11, I'm Heather Pauloff.
5: Plenty of sunshine, especially early in the day for our Tuesday. Then turning a little more partly sunny, but overall lower humidity. Less mugginess today should make it more comfortable outside with a high temperature into the lower 80s. Could be a returning chance for a few light showers overnight, but most of Wednesday will be dry. For WTOL 11, I'm meteorologist Ryan Weekman.
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0: It's Dee Dee in the morning. Ah, guys. I just thought about something and I had to bring this in.
1: Come on.
0: So I went to visit my mom, right? I had to go, you know, got a dock at the mothership every now and then, right?
1: Yo, shout out, mom.
0: Yeah, and so I had to hang out with my mom, my sister, everybody, you know. And we're all having us a wonderful time. So, you know, my mother is addicted to social media. Mm-hmm. You guys know my mother has a YouTube page. She has a YouTube channel.
1: So, you said that.
0: Yeah. It's Patsy B with the buzz or something like that.
1: Patsy B.
0: She's really proud that she has 500 followers.
1: Oh, Lord. Shout out Patsy B with the buzz.
0: Yeah, with the buzz, okay?
1: She buzzing.
0: Anyways, so my mother gets on Instagram. She has an Instagram page. She got Facebook. She got Threads and TikTok.
1: Oh, mama popping. Mama popping. Yeah.
0: Now, she loves TikTok. She fell in love with TikTok Shop.
1: Okay.
0: She loves Temu. You guys know this. She loves to shop. My mother has a shopping problem, a shopping addiction.
1: TikTok shop be pretty good. Yeah, Temu is hit or miss.
0: I get over there to see her yesterday, and my mother is sitting there, and she said, look at this perfume. Do you like it now? She hands me the perfume. You guys, it's the worst smelling perfume. I swear. Okay, I'll tell you what. Just take a listen at what I told her it smelled like. Take a listen. Okay, so hold on. I'm over here at my mom's. You are addicted to TikTok, so I see you went on TikTok shop, and you just...
2: Bought some perfume.
3: I've been looking for perfume and I can't find any. Mm-hmm. And so this guy was in the gym and some girl was next to him. Mm-hmm. And he said he never smelled anything that smelled like that. Mm-hmm. And so this is what she had on.
0: They got you. Okay, that was a good one too. That's a great setup. Wow, that's a good commercial, right? Okay, but mama, you like it?
3: I do. Mm-hmm. It's a little loud at first, but I think it'll... toned down. It doesn't smell cheap.
2: Can you breathe?
0: Okay. Mom, I'm going to be honest with you. You're going to be out here smelling like some of them dancers, sweetie. That smell like them dancers. I'm sorry. And the ones that click their heels and lay on their backs and click their big old loose side heels, mama. I'm going to be honest.
3: Do I need a pole?
0: You need a pole, mama. Mama, I don't know about that. That smells a little young for you.
2: Okay.
0: That doesn't smell, it just smells a little young. And it smells, Mom, you're going to have men after you. You're going to have a lot of men after you with that on.
3: Okay.
0: It smells like it has a lot of pheromones in it and stuff. It almost has a musty smell, Mama.
3: Yeah, I like it.
1: I like it.
0: Smell. Okay. All right, I'm done.
1: Your mama's so cute.
0: Yeah. That was it. Y'all,
1: I like it.
0: Hey, this woman was on TikTok, saw the little ad commercial they did about being in the gym, and sat up there and bought this perfume. When I tell y'all, it smells like a club. It smells like a ladies' bathroom at the club.
4: Really? Let me go to your mama's page. Let me find out Miss Pat catching cologne in the air and putting it on her neck.
1: Right. Let me find out putting it on herself. Your mama's so cute. Tell her. Talk about some, it sound like you gonna be clicking your heels together.
0: You gonna lay on your back, mama.
1: No, you didn't tell her.
0: You gonna be out there. You know you see them ladies be clicking their heels.
1: Mama said, do I need a pole?
0: Yeah.
1: Yes.
0: Mama, that thing smelled too young for you, sweetie. That did not smell like a grown ass woman would be wearing it.
1: Leave her alone. Let her work. What they got to do with you?
0: All I know is, look, TikTok ain't for you, mama. The TikTok perfume.
1: I like it.
0: You can't be getting no perfume off TikTok.
1: Mama Pet, go on wear it. Yeah, go on. Go on wear that perfume. No. Go down aisle 6 at the grocery store and get you something.
0: Hell no.
4: Now watch her DM jumping.
1: Yeah.
4: Watch your mama DM jumping.
1: Hey, you know I want to smell that perfume.
0: I don't even know the name of it. I just know it was a very young smelling perfume.
4: That's true. Somebody going to be in her DM and say, have you sprayed and called it yet?
0: Have you called it yet? TikTok shop, stop it. You're ruining my mother, all right?
1: Leave her alone.
0: It's Dee Dee in the morning.

0: I'm like.
1: Good morning. It's Dee Dee in the morning, and I'm going to, oh gosh, that bell is loud today. Thank you, JJ. Hey, guys, we got to get into the hot topics. Because a group of white guys were stopped on the street to ask what they would do if they woke up black. I'm hearing some Oregon envy. That's all I can say. There's some Oregon envy. God. Let's get into it right now. Here we
2: crazy,
1: go.
2: Scary, and hilarious. Hot topics.
3: Give them what they ask for.
2: Only on Dee Dee in the
1: I'm
2: morning.
1: I'm starting to see where the racism all begins.
4: in folks' pants.
1: Right. I'm seeing where the issues are.
4: Down south.
1: Yeah, I'm seeing what the main issue is.
4: Yeah. Real life stuff.
1: I'm just starting to see that's what it all boils down to. Hey, listen, this hour of the show being brought to you by Downey Unstoppables. 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So they're saying about Tyler Perry. Y'all saw this? Tyler Perry, he had a message at the 6th Annual Hollywood Unlocked Impact Awards. Take a listen.
5: So we've got to remember the oil. And the same oil that took all of our ancestors and folks through that is still fresh, is still available to all of us. The same oil that took the Central Park Five through will take us through this bull project 2025. But we've got to pay attention. We've got to galvanize. We've got to use our platforms. We've got to use our strength. We've got to use our voices to stand together. This is a time for us to galvanize and vote like we have never voted before. We can do this. So whatever you do, if you don't remember anything that I said today, don't forget the oil. You are special. You are blessed. You are powerful. No matter what you're going through, if you're struggling, if the bills are too much, if you're homeless, if you're in here looking great and you know what's going on at home, don't forget the oil.
4: That's a good, come on. That's a good word.
1: What's wrong, JJ?
4: That's a good word.
6: I had to make sure

0: What oil are you talking about?
1: Wait a minute now. Baby oil?
0: Baby oil, Crisco oil.
1: Crisco oil. I was like, hold up now.
0: Sunflower oil.
1: Yeah. Because his name was mentioned there. I was like, hold up now. Uh-huh. You talking about them deep parts?
2: Cut it out.
1: Okay.
2: Cut it out.
1: I had to figure it out.
0: Olive oil.
1: Mm-hmm. Yeah.
0: Oil cheese.
2: Man. Stop it. y'all should be ashamed. He was really giving an encouraging word.
0: Okay, we just got caught up in the oil.
2: Y'all should be ashamed.
0: It's just in that oil.
2: Y'all should be ashamed.
0: Is it dirty oil to be on the side over there in the kitchen, the one that was already used?
2: Stop.
0: Normally that's French fry grease, though.
1: Yeah, it is. Are you talking about Jerry Jones oil? the one he bought Cowboy with?
0: All right, let me tell you guys this. The other thing we got to talk about, Doja Cat. I guess Doja Cat didn't found out black don't crack, huh?
2: Yeah, pretty much, man. She was streaming the other day, and she was speaking about some of the rappers in the hip-hop game who just look like they still as young as they need to be.
3: Mm. Pusha T has looked the same for 100 years, and so has Pharrell. I just want to know what the f*** they're doing, because what the f*** are you doing? Like, some black really doesn't crack. Do you see what I'm saying? Black don't crack, but there's some black that just it doesn't even move. Cause cracking means it split, right? Like it cracked. But some black moves. This Pharrell, his has not moved. Pharrell and Pusha are both gonna look like that forever. Who else is beautiful? Fine ass, Morris Chestnut. And I saw him in real life, IRL. He looks exactly the same. That man is perfect.
2: Oh, God.
0: Wow. So Doja Cat is realizing there are some black folks in the black don't crack.
2: They don't crack. In the other news, water is wet.
0: Okay.
1: Right. Come on now.
2: Yeah. You got Nia Long.
0: Yeah. Somebody say, with African-American women, you wouldn't be the African-American woman. She'd be like, you know what? Guess how old I am. And you'd be like, 29. She's like, no, I'm 60.
2: Yeah. Diddy be saying black don't crack, but it swell up.
0: Yeah, it will. No, it'll swell up.
2: Oh, yeah, it'll swell up.
0: Speaking of black, now we got to talk about this. These guys were stopped. I guess, what was it? Some guy online was stopping a lot of white guys?
2: Oh, yeah. So there was this guy, basically, this influencer, social media influencer. He was talking to a bunch of white guys on the street, and he asked them, if you woke up black tomorrow, what would be the first thing you do? And some of these answers, my God.
4: First thing you would do if you woke up black?
5: Check the driveway for a Hellcat.
4: So what's the first thing you would do if you woke up black?
5: I buy Hellcat.
4: The first thing you would do if you woke up black?
5: Dude, I'm getting naked as make sure my d*** is huge.
4: What's the first thing you would do if you woke up black?
6: Look at my meat and thank God.
4: The first thing you would do if you woke up black?
5: Playing hella d*** right now.
4: What's the first thing you would do if you woke up black?
5: I'ma look down.
4: So what's the first thing you would do if you woke up black?
5: Say the N-word.
4: Say it.
5: I can say it?
4: Say it.
5: Mm-hmm. Can I say it?
4: Say it.
5: Hey, can I say it?
4: Say it.
5: Hey, what am I thinking?
1: It sure sounded like he ran as soon as he said it, though.
2: No, for real.
0: Yeah.
2: So better.
0: But by the way, the Hellcat got two mentions, but the other organ got about three mentions, almost four.
1: The eggplant emoji.
0: And I believe that's where racism starts. Hey, listen.
1: Damn.
0: Coming up, we're going to shut the show down next. It's Dee Dee in the morning.
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0: WJZE Oak Harbor.
1: We're done. We're done. The show's over. JJ, anything you remember today?
2: I do remember. I remember Stephen A. Smith. He said, man, I don't appreciate the Thumbs Down Award, and y'all going to hear about it.
1: Mm-hmm. What about you, Trey?
3: Yeah, we also heard that Jacquees, he said that him and Mario not on the best of terms after Mario said that Jacquees can't really sing.
1: Uh-huh. Right.
3: And then Rod Wave is being investigated by the feds. They saying that he shot up his girlfriend, Carl.
1: Yep. We found out Donald Trump disrespected another reporter, a female, again, in the Oval Office.
2: Yeah.
1: We also found out that the Lakers, they said Jeannie Buss is like, I ain't trying to sell my shit.
2: I ain't do that.
1: Yeah, she's like, I ain't trying to sell the Lakers. So we found that out this morning. Tomorrow on the show, get ready. We got a dope discussion for you. We also got cash with our $1,000 minute game, hot topics, laughs, and more. Make sure you meet us right back here on Didi in the Morning.
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0: Big Joe, you ever had to block somebody on your phone?
1: Hell yeah, I had to block my damn husband. He called me 20, 30 times and he locked up. Hey, yo, dude, I work. Get that off my phone.
2: Wait a minute.
3: How long have y'all been married and how long has he been locked up?
2: Wait a minute.
1: He's been locked up for like 20 years and we've been married for 3.
2: What?
0: How does that work?
4: So you block him every what? Day?
1: Calling somebody 30 times, Kyle, really.
2: But you,
0: you married somebody you that was in jail 17 years.
4: Recently.
2: So you so he was in jail when you married him?
1: Yeah, he was.
2: How was the honeymoon?
1: I went to
4: Bermuda
1: by my
4: dad. I know that's right. Why he trying to be funny? Alton ain't never even been to Bermuda.
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Oh, yeah, it's Taco Tuesday at the table. Who's ready to vibe out for this afternoon drive? And, oh, yeah, man, we got to talk about that Orlando Brown and Ray J fight. 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

0: 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Yo, welcome to the table with your favorite Mexican man. I'm sorry, I cannot contain the laughs because I just got done watching some of the reels and highlights from the Orlando Brown Ray J fight on social media. Now, you know social media got zero chill. They lighting them up. That had to be one of the most hilarious celebrity boxing matches ever. Man, Ray J trying to hit up Orlando Brown. Orlando Brown with his funny moves in the ring. Then that one little tackle move. I don't know if y'all seen that. They went to go lock up and ended up falling down together. Oh, man, it was hilarious. I don't even know who won because I didn't watch the fight. I was busy that night. But, hey, man, I guess they got to the bag, right? I wonder how much they got paid for that. What did y'all think about the fight? Let's talk about it. 419-244-3973. 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
2: 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He called me 20, 30 times, and he locked up.
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1: Dude,
2: 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Get that off my phone.
1: 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How long have y'all been married, and how long has he been locked up?
2: 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He's been locked up for like 20 years, and we've been married for 3.
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2: 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I went to Bermuda by my
3: 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I know that's right. Why he trying to be funny? Alton ain't never even been to Bermuda.
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0: 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Yo, it's Toledo Talk Tuesdays at the table. And this weekend, we got the Strictly R&B Park Jam festivities kicking off Thursday through Sunday. It's a whole weekend of all the vibes right here in the 419. 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And don't forget, y'all, right across the river after the Park Jam is going to be the launch of the new R&B Saturdays on the Docks at the Hideaway, hosted by your favorite Mexican and Ladies Free All Night. 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

Oh, yeah, it's Taco Tuesday at the table. I know you're ready for a good laugh. Sit tight for Pedro's Mexican Word of the Day. Right now, we got Burning Blue by Mariah the Scientist on Hot 973. Let's go.

0: And it's your boy 2 Chainz representing that Cali Paul, you feel?
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0: 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Yeah, man, the hottest station on the face of this earth. 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
1: 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Yo, you at the table with your favorite Mexican. I know you're ready for a good laugh. Let's see what Pedro talking about today. What's cracking, bruh?
2: Hola, ¿qué pasa, Sendef? Hello, everybody. My name is Pedro de los Pacas. I'm here for the Mexican word of the day. Today's word is Hispanic.
1: Sendef, man, my boss was telling me that his medication don't work, but he hits a joint and helps his panic attacks. I bet, Pedro, that's what it's supposed to do. All right, that was definitely a good one. Hope y'all enjoyed it. Keep it locked. We keep it in the Nina Glass City on High 973. Let's go.
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Jimmy Munoz. 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

0: like a. Yo, we got a happy birthday shout out going out to Diego Valerio up next, number 2 on the countdown, Living Large by Rick Ross on Hot 973.
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0: Toledo's blazing hip-hop and R&B High 973. Yo, welcome to the table with your favorite Mexican. Don't forget, this Friday is going down at the Stranahan Theater. Gary Owens, No Hard Feelings Tour. That dude is hilarious. I know you know who he is. You saw some of his stuff on TikTok, Instagram, Facebook, somewhere. Either way it goes, dude's hilarious. And with the state of the country right now, we could all use a good laugh. Laughing is like food for the soul. 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All right, we keeping it moving, keeping it lit in the glass city right here on Hot 973. Let's go.
1: Big Jewel, you ever had to block somebody on your phone?
2: Hell yeah, I had to block my damn husband. He called me 20, 30 times and he locked up. Hey,
1: yo.
2: Dude, I work. 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
1: How long have y'all been married and how long has he been locked up?
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2: Calling somebody 30 times, Kyle, really.
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2: Yeah, he was.
0: How was the honeymoon?
2: I went to Bermuda.
3: I know that's right. Why he trying to be funny? Alton ain't never even been to Bermuda.
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I know you're ready for a good laugh. Sit tight for Pedro's Mexican Word of the Day coming up in a bit. Right now, we got Go Girl by Summer Walker on Hot 97.3.

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Yo, you at the table with your favorite Mexican. I know you're ready for a good laugh. Let's see what Pedro talking about today. 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

0: ¿Qué pasa, Sendef? Hello, everybody. My name is Pedro de los Pacas. I'm here for the Mexican word of the day. Today's word is Hispanic.
1: Sendef, man, my boss was telling me that his medication don't work, but he hits a joint that helps his panic attacks. I bet, Pedro, that's what it's supposed to do. All right, that was definitely a good one. Hope y'all enjoyed it. Keep it locked. We keep it in the Glass City on High 973. Let's go.
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Fuck to make them richer, fast forward 2024, you got the same agenda. You run to Atlanta when you need a check balance. Let me break it down for you, this the real challenge. You caught future when you didn't see the club. Hey, what? Lil Baby help you get your lingo up. What? 21,

0: Toledo's blazing hip-hop and R&B Hot 973. Yo, we turned all the way up for Taco Tuesday. I know y'all trying to hit a patio, get some margs and tacos. Show sounds good, but this guy got to hit the gym. Before I get out of here, let me say mucho gracias. Thank you very much, everybody tapped in, tuned in, street live for the one time. I appreciate you. You know we back at it, manana hump day. Don't miss it. And right now, we got an all-new phone checker, Clarissa Jenkins, coming up next. So don't go nowhere. Keep it locked at Hot 973.
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5: Hi, I need to speak to Andrew Fincham, please.
4: Yes, who's speaking?
5: This is Billisha Winnington calling from campus security. How are you doing?
4: Good. How are you?
5: I'm doing okay. I'm calling because we have some reports and some witnesses of you doing some hijinks around the dormitory.
4: From what?
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5: Hold on a second. Don't try to tell me that I don't know something.
4: The story was a friend of mine, as a joke, locked my door from the outside in, so I couldn't get out. So we made a joke telling them, oh, we're going to climb up the window. We threw a bed sheet out the window.
5: Okay, so you're trying to tell me that no one climbed down a bed sheet?
4: No one climbed down
5: you
4: a bed sheet.
5: Son of a...
4: I can assure you, no one climbed out of that sheet.
5: How? Tell me how the hell you can assure me. Right now.
4: Obviously, I can't. You have to take my word.
5: Right now. Tell me.
4: Obviously, no one climbed out the window. That's
5: son
4: the
5: of
4: truth.
5: A
4: honest truth.
5: When we got students pranking one another and doing some kind of ruckery, and something happens, guess what?
4: What?
5: The school is liable. Now, what if someone climbed out your window and fell and hurt themselves?
4: Yes, that would be tragic, and then the school would be
5: son
4: liable.
5: Son of a... Who pays for it?
4: I can...
5: Tell
4: I
5: me right now.
4: You.
5: Right now.
4: No one climbed out
5: now!
4: Your window.
5: Now!
4: I did not do anything.
5: Okay, listen here right now.
4: It was definitely a

0: thing for me to do to throw a bed sheet out the window.
1: Say it right now, son of a...
0: I did not call you that.
1: Say it.
0: Son of a...
1: Okay, you just tell me one more thing, okay?
0: Go ahead.
2: Tell me that you were just phone checked by your friend Kevin Berry.
0: Oh, my God.
1: What's up, dog nuts?
0: Oh, my God, you scared the shit out of me.
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1: Yeah, I had to block my damn husband. He called me 20, 30 times and he locked up.
0: Yo.
1: Hey, I work. Get that off my phone.
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2: Wait a minute.
1: He's been locked up for like 20 years and we've been married for 3.
0: What?
3: How does that work?
4: So you block him every what? Day?
1: Calling somebody 30 times, Kyle, really.
0: But you,
3: you married somebody you that was in jail 17 years.
4: Recently.
2: So you so he was in jail when you married him?
1: Yeah, he was.
2: How was the honeymoon?
1: Fine. I went to Bermuda by my
4: dad. I know that's right. Why he's trying to be funny. Alton ain't never even been to Bermuda.
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